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5: It'll be a charm weather forecast for tonight into the overnight. Partly cloudy skies, slight risk of a shower, lows falling back, lower 40s. Partly to mostly sunny weather continues on Friday. Slight risk of an afternoon shower. High temperatures once again mid to upper 60s. Saturday, more unsettled cloudy skies with showers likely. Some gusty thunderstorms, heavy downpours into the afternoon are possible. Highs climbing into the upper 60s. Mostly sunny, much warmer on Sunday. Sunday's high temperatures upper 70s to near 80. Looks

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1: The WMTR and weather forecast for tonight: into the overnight, partly cloudy skies, slight risk of a shower, lows falling back, lower 40s. Partly to mostly sunny weather continues on Friday, slight risk of an afternoon shower, high temperatures once again mid to upper 60s. Saturday, more unsettled, cloudy skies with showers likely, some gusty thunderstorms, heavy downpours into the afternoon are possible. Highs climbing into the upper 60s, mostly sunny, much warmer on Sunday. Sunday's high temperatures upper 70s to near 80. Looks like more rain on Monday, back into the lower 60s. I'm Steve Pelletieri, Jr. for iAndWeather.com and Classic Oldies WMTR.

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1: Nice.
2: Bit of a turn weather forecast for tonight. Into the overnight, partly cloudy skies. Slight risk of a shower. Lows falling back. Lower 40s. Partly to mostly sunny weather continues on Friday. Slight risk of an afternoon shower. High temperatures once again mid to upper 60s. Saturday, more unsettled. Cloudy skies with showers likely. Some gusty thunderstorms. Heavy downpours into the afternoon are possible. Highs climbing into the upper 60s. Mostly sunny. Much warmer on Sunday. Sunday's high temperatures upper 70s to near 80. Looks like more rain on Monday, back into the lower 60s. I'm Steve Pelletieri, Jr. for iAndWeather.com and Classic Oldies WMTR.

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2: Here is the WMTR Ion weather forecast for your Friday night. Increasing clouds with possibility of a shower overnight. Down to 47. Wet weather for Saturday. Showers and maybe even a thunderstorm. 90% probability of rain. Highs mid-60s. Lows at night down to near 50 with partly cloudy conditions. Mother's Day Sunday. Sunshine 75. Some showers at night. Showers Monday. Highs ranging to near 61. I'm meteorologist Steve Pelletier reporting IonWeather.com on Classic Oldies WMTR.

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0: Welcome to the Classic Oldies All Night Jersey Diner. 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

0: 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Would you believe in the country? 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

Now, some of y'all never been down south too much. I'm gonna tell you a little bit about this so that you understand what I'm talking about. Down there we have a plant that grows out in the woods and the fields. 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Down in Louisiana, where the alligators grow so mean.

Richard Spafford. Straight razor tote moment. 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

right, it's not exactly the Rainbow Room. But can you get a cup of coffee, a piece of apple pie, and music by the Chiffons at the Rainbow at this hour? The way you're dressed? I don't think so. Settle in at the all-night Jersey Diner on Classic Oldies WMTR. We're very informal. What?

0: 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Let us hear that, Jerry.
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1: Good morning. I'm Scott Pringle with a WMTR News update. President Trump says the ceasefire between the U.S. and Iran is still on after the two countries traded fire yesterday.
2: They trifled with us today. We blew them away. They trifled. I call that a trifle.
1: U.S. Central Command saying earlier it intercepted attacks on U.S. Navy ships transitioning the Strait of Hormuz, calling them unprovoked. In response, the U.S. targeted the Iranian facilities responsible for the attacks. New York Waterway going to be charging customers more now because of the rising gas prices. The company says a temporary fuel surcharge will be implemented starting Monday, increasing the average fare by 5.5%. The company that runs a commuter ferry service between New Jersey and New York says the price it's paying for fuel has shot up 80% since January. New Jersey Transit is lowering the price of round-trip train tickets for the summer's World Cup matches at MetLife Stadium.
3: New Jersey Transit says fares from Penn Station in New York will drop from $150 to $105 thanks to corporate sponsorships. Normally, that trip cost is about $12, but prices surged for the 8 scheduled World Cup matches, something that caused great controversy among riders. New Jersey Transit says it's still looking for additional sponsors to drop the fares even further. Further, train tickets to MetLife Stadium are set to go on sale on May 13th. The first World Cup game at the stadium is set for June 13th. I'm Jonathan O'Halloran.
1: High-quality natural grass is being installed at the stadium for the upcoming World Cup matches. At the MetLife, the New York Giants and Jets, they play there. That synthetic turf is now being torn out and replaced. School community centers and child care centers around New Jersey are going to be banned from replacing old flooring with any synthetic tiles that contain mercury. Governor Mikey Sherrill signing a bill into law yesterday which requires new flooring in such buildings to be certified as free of mercury. There's been some concern that the tiles may break down over time and release mercury vapor. Checking WMTR Sports, Yankees clobber the Rangers 9-2. Mets lost to the Rockies 6-2. Weather today, clouds will increase throughout the day with a high of 63. Tonight, slight chance of showers, low 47. Tomorrow afternoon, showers and storms possible, high 64. I'm Scott Pringle reporting for Classic Oldies WMTR.

0: Friday morning. Hope you're doing well. We have a water main break at Woodbridge to start the day. This is 440 southbound, the exit ramp to the Garden State Parkway and Route 9. That is closed till further notice. That happened around 10 o'clock last night. Hudson and Staten Alley crossings are good. 80 is good. Howard Boulevard ramp northbound to East 80. That is still closed. New Jersey Transit trains are okay. That's your total traffic update. I'm Bob Williams.
1: Here's the updated forecast for the area. Looks like sunshine for a good balance of the day, but then an increasing cloud, 60 to 65. Slight chance of some showers overnight tonight. Otherwise, just clouds. Nighttime lows 47. And a good possibility of some showers and maybe even a thunderstorm on Saturday, with Saturday's highs in the middle 60s, 90% probability of rainfall, quarter to a half inch possible. Partly cloudy on Saturday night, down to near 50. And then looks like mostly sunny weather on Sunday. Later afternoon or early evening, could be some showers on Mother's Day. Sunday, high 75. That is the weather story so far for your Friday morning. Have a great...
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0: WMTR News Update. U.S. Central Command says Iran attacked three of its Navy ships in the Strait of Hormuz. In a post on X, CENTCOM announced it's intercepted the attacks on U.S. Navy ships transitioning the strait on Thursday, calling them unprovoked. In response, the U.S. targeted the Iranian facilities responsible for the attacks. President Trump says the ceasefire between the U.S. and Iran is still on, though. However, Trump warns Iran needs to sign a deal.
1: The talks are going very well, but they have to understand if it doesn't get signed, they're going to have a lot of pain.
0: New Jersey Governor Mikey Sherrill signing off on legislation aimed to stop the so-called reservation piracy at restaurants. The law bans third-party services from booking or arranging reservations without the authorization from restaurants. It's all in an effort to protect diners from inflated prices. Students are switching to all remote learning in Belleville, New Jersey after Sunday's enormous warehouse fire. Schools remain closed for at least the rest of this week with classes going virtual. New Jersey Transit's train tickets to and from MetLife Stadium's 8 World Cup matches go on sale this next Wednesday, and the much-criticized fare is being cut from $150 to $105. NJ Transit President and CEO Chris Calori says several private sponsors have stepped up to help lower the price. State and local officials are investigating after reports of a Liberty Harbor marina worker killing an adult male goose.
2: Animal rescue group Pad Paws posted on Facebook that people saw the worker walk up to the nesting family in a parking lot and use his bare hands to kill the adult male after it had been aggressive towards people near the three newborn goslings where they were nesting. NJ.com is reporting Jersey City Animal Control is looking into this. Levon Putney.
0: The Canvas learning management system used by thousands of schools and universities, including Rutgers, Princeton, and Columbia, has been hit by a cyber attack. The CEO of the Airlines for America is suggesting that airline ticket prices will increase as jet fuel costs rise. The CEO of the company teased that prediction during an interview with News Nation. In WMTR Sports, Yankees over the Rangers 9-2. Mets, they fell to the Rockies 6-2. Checking weather, clouds will increase throughout the day with a high of 63. Tonight, slight chance of showers, low 47. And tomorrow, afternoon showers and storms possible, high 64. I'm Scott Pringle reporting for Classic Oldies WMTR.

0: Friday morning. Hope you're doing well. We have a water main break at Woodbridge to start the day. This is 440 southbound. The exit ramp to the Garden State Parkway and Route 9. That is closed till further notice. That happened around 10 o'clock last night. Hudson and Staten Alley crossings are good. 80 is good. Howard Boulevard ramp northbound to East 80. That is still closed. New Jersey Transit trains are okay. That's your total traffic update. I'm Bob Williams.
1: Here's the updated forecast for the area. Looks like sunshine for a good balance of the day, but then an increasing cloud, 60 to 65. Slight chance of some showers overnight tonight. Otherwise, just clouds. Nighttime lows 47. And a good possibility of some showers and maybe even a thunderstorm on Saturday, with Saturday's highs in the middle 60s, 90% probability of rainfall, quarter to a half inch possible. Partly cloudy on Saturday night, down to near 50. And then looks like mostly sunny weather on Sunday. Later afternoon or early evening, could be some showers on Mother's Day. Sunday, high 75. That is the weather story so far for your Friday morning. Have a great...
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0: Big problems now. Southbound Route 287, the ramp to exit 37. That's Route 24. That's closed. It's an overturned truck on the exit ramp. South 287 to exit 37. Unfortunately, the DOT turned the cameras off, so we really can't get a good, pinpoint view on that. But that's what's going on. It's an overturned truck on the ramp to eastbound Route 24. And if you try to get down to the airport, consider using Route 280 down toward the parkway. Turnpike northbound Eastern Spur by 15W. It's an accident blocking one lane. 1 and 9, once you're out of the airport, traffic is slow. And Hudson River Crossings, 25 to 30, GW Bridge, Lincoln and Holland Tunnels with a 15-minute delay. And that's your total traffic update. I'm Bob.
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1: Good morning. I'm Scott Pringle with a WMTR News update. President Trump says the ceasefire between the U.S. and Iran is still on after the two countries traded fire yesterday.
2: They trifled with us today. We blew them away. They trifled. I call that a trifle.
1: U.S. Central Command saying earlier it intercepted attacks on U.S. Navy ships transitioning the Strait of Hormuz, calling them unprovoked. In response, the U.S. targeted the Iranian facilities responsible for the attacks. New York Waterway going to be charging customers more now because of the rising gas prices. The company says a temporary fuel surcharge will be implemented starting Monday, increasing the average fare by 5.5%. The company that runs a commuter ferry service between New Jersey and New York says the price it's paying for fuel has shot up 80% since January. New Jersey Transit is lowering the price of round-trip train tickets for the summer's World Cup matches at MetLife Stadium.
3: New Jersey Transit says fares from Penn Station in New York will drop from $150 to $105 thanks to corporate sponsorships. Normally, that trip cost is about $12, but prices surged for the 8 scheduled World Cup matches, something that caused great controversy among riders. New Jersey Transit says it's still looking for additional sponsors to drop the fares even further. Further, train tickets to MetLife Stadium are set to go on sale on May 13th. The first World Cup game at the stadium is set for June 13th. I'm Jonathan O'Halloran.
1: High-quality natural grass is being installed at the stadium for the upcoming World Cup matches. At the MetLife, the New York Giants and Jets, they play there. That synthetic turf is now being torn out and replaced. School community centers and child care centers around New Jersey are going to be banned from replacing old flooring with any synthetic tiles that contain mercury. Governor Mikey Sherrill signing a bill into law yesterday which requires new flooring in such buildings to be certified as free of mercury. There's been some concern that the tiles may break down over time and release mercury vapor. Checking WMTR Sports, Yankees clobber the Rangers 9-2, Mets lost to the Rockies 6-2. Weather today, clouds will increase throughout the day with a high of 63. Tonight, slight chance of showers, low 47. Tomorrow afternoon, showers and storms possible, high 64. I'm Scott Pringle reporting for Classic Oldies WMTR.
4: Well, my daddy left home when I was 3 and he didn't leave much to Ma and me. Just this old guitar and an empty bottle of booze. Now, I don't blame him because he run and hid, but the meanest thing that he ever did was before he left, he went and named me Sue. Well, he must have thought that it was quite a joke and it got a lot of laughs from lots of folks. Seems I had to fight my whole life through. Some gal would giggle and I'd get red, and some guy'd laugh and I'd bust his head. I'll tell you, life ain't easy for a boy named Sue. Well, I grew up quick and I grew up mean. My fist got hard, my wits got keen. Roamed from town to town to hide my shame. But I made me a vow to the moon and stars. I'd search the honky-tonks and bars and kill that man and give me that awful name. Well, it was Gatlinburg in mid-July, and I just hit town, and my throat was dry. I thought I'd stop and have myself a brew. At an old saloon on a street of mud, there at a table, peeling stud, sat the dirty, mangy dog that named me Sue. Well, I knew that snake was my own sweet dad from a worn-out picture that my mother'd had, and I knew that scar on his cheek and his evil eye. He was big and bent and gray and old, and I looked at him and my blood ran cold. And I said, my name is Sue. How do you do? How you gonna die? Yeah, that's what I told him. Well, I hit him hard right between the eyes, and he went down, but to my surprise, come up with a knife and cut off a piece of my ear. But I busted a chair right across his teeth, and we crashed through the wall and into the street, kicking and a-gouging in the mud and the blood and the beard. I tell you, I fought tougher men, but I really can't remember when. He kicked like a mule and he bit like a crocodile. I heard him laugh and then I heard him cuss. He went for his gun, I pulled mine first. He stood there looking at me, and I saw him smile. And he said, son, this world is rough, and if a man's gonna make it, he's gotta be tough. And I know I wouldn't be there to help you along. So I give you that name, and I said goodbye. I knew you'd have to get tough or die. And it's that name that helped to make you strong. Now you just fought one hell of a fight, and I know you hate me, and you got the right to kill me now, and I wouldn't blame you if you do. But you ought to thank me before I die for the gravel in your guts and the spit in the eye, 'cause I'm the that named you Sue.

And if I ever have a son, I think I'm gonna name him Bill or George, anything but Sue.

0: Good morning. I'm Scott Pringle with a WMTR News update. U.S. Central Command says Iran attacked three of its Navy ships in the Strait of Hormuz. In a post on X, CENTCOM announced it's intercepted the attacks on U.S. Navy ships transitioning the strait on Thursday, calling them unprovoked. In response, the U.S. targeted the Iranian facilities responsible for the attacks. President Trump says the ceasefire between the U.S. and Iran is still on, though. However, Trump warns Iran needs to sign a deal.
1: The talks are going very well, but they have to understand if it doesn't get signed, they're going to have a lot of pain. They're going to have a lot of pain.
0: New Jersey Governor Mikey Sherrill signing off on legislation aimed to stop the so-called reservation piracy at restaurants. The law bans third-party services from booking or arranging reservations without the authorization from restaurants. It's all in an effort to protect diners from inflated prices. Students are switching to all remote learning in Belleville, New Jersey after Sunday's enormous warehouse fire. Schools remain closed for at least the rest of this week with classes going virtual. New Jersey Transit's train tickets to and from MetLife Stadium's 8 World Cup matches go on sale this next Wednesday, and the much-criticized fare is being cut from $150 to $105. NJ Transit President and CEO Chris Calori says several private sponsors have stepped up to help lower the price. State and local officials are investigating after reports of a Liberty Harbor marina worker killing an adult male goose.
2: Animal rescue group Padpaws posted on Facebook that people saw the worker walk up to the nesting family in a parking lot and use his bare hands to kill the adult male after it had been aggressive towards people near the three newborn goslings where they were nesting. NJ.com is reporting Jersey City Animal Control is looking into this. Levon Putney.
0: The Canvas learning management system used by thousands of schools and universities, including Rutgers, Princeton, and Columbia, has been hit by a cyber attack. The CEO of the Airlines for America is suggesting that airline ticket prices will increase as jet fuel costs rise. The CEO of the company teased that prediction during an interview with News Nation. In WMTR Sports, Yankees over the Rangers 9-2. Mets, they fell to the Rockies 6-2. Checking weather, clouds will increase throughout the day with a high of 63. Tonight, slight chance of showers, low 47. And tomorrow, afternoon showers and storms possible, high 64. I'm Scott Pringle reporting for Classic Oldies WMTR.

0: Big problems now. Southbound Route 287, the ramp to exit 37. That's Route 24. That's closed. It's an overturned truck on the exit ramp. South 287 to exit 37. Unfortunately, the DOT turned the cameras off, so we really can't get a good, pinpoint view on that. But that's what's going on. It's an overturned truck on the ramp to eastbound Route 24. And if you try to get down to the airport, consider using Route 280 down toward the parkway. Turnpike northbound Eastern Spur by 15W. It's an accident blocking one lane. 1 and 9, once you're out of the airport, traffic is slow. And Hudson River Crossings, 25 to 30, GW Bridge, Lincoln and Holland Tunnels with a 15-minute delay. And that's your total traffic update. I'm Bob Williams.
1: Here's the updated forecast for the area. Looks like sunshine for a good balance of the day, but then an increase in clouds, 60 to 65. Slight chance of some showers overnight tonight. Otherwise, just clouds. Nighttime lows 47. And a good possibility of some showers and maybe even a thunderstorm on Saturday, with Saturday's highs in the middle 60s, 90% probability of rainfall, quarter to a half inch possible. Partly cloudy on Saturday night, down to near 50. And then looks like mostly sunny weather on Sunday. Later afternoon or early evening, could be some showers on Mother's Day. Sunday, high 75. That is the weather story so far for your Friday morning. Have a great...
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0: Big problems now. Southbound Route 287, the ramp to exit 37. That's Route 24. That's closed. It's an overturned truck on the exit ramp. South 287 to exit 37. Unfortunately, the DOT turned the cameras off, so we really can't get a good, pinpoint view on that. But that's what's going on. It's an overturned truck on the ramp to eastbound Route 24. And if you try to get down to the airport, consider using Route 280 down toward the parkway. Turnpike northbound Eastern Spur by 15W. It's an accident blocking one lane. 1 and 9, once you're out of the airport, traffic is slow. And Hudson River Crossings, 25 to 30, GW Bridge, Lincoln and Holland Tunnels with a 15-minute delay. And that's your total traffic update. I'm Bob.
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1: Good morning. I'm Scott Pringle with a WMTR News update. President Trump says the ceasefire between the U.S. and Iran is still on after the two countries traded fire yesterday.
2: They trifled with us today. We blew them away. They trifled. I call that a trifle.
1: U.S. Central Command saying earlier it intercepted attacks on U.S. Navy ships transitioning the Strait of Hormuz, calling them unprovoked. In response, the U.S. targeted the Iranian facilities responsible for the attacks. New York Waterway going to be charging customers more now because of the rising gas prices. The company says a temporary fuel surcharge will be implemented starting Monday, increasing the average fare by 5.5%. The company that runs a commuter ferry service between New Jersey and New York says the price it's paying for fuel has shot up 80% since January. New Jersey Transit is lowering the price of round-trip train tickets for the summer's World Cup matches at MetLife Stadium.
3: New Jersey Transit says fares from Penn Station in New York will drop from $150 to $105 thanks to corporate sponsorships. Normally, that trip cost is about $12, but prices surged for the 8 scheduled World Cup matches, something that caused great controversy among riders. New Jersey Transit says it's still looking for additional sponsors to drop the fares even further. Train tickets to MetLife Stadium are set to go on sale on May 13th. The first World Cup game at the stadium is set for June 13th. I'm Jonathan O'Halloran.
1: High-quality natural grass is being installed at the stadium for the upcoming World Cup matches. At the MetLife, the New York Giants and Jets, they play there. That synthetic turf is now being torn out and replaced. School community centers and child care centers around New Jersey are going to be banned from replacing old flooring with any synthetic tiles that contain mercury. Governor Mikey Sherrill signing a bill into law yesterday which requires new flooring in such buildings to be certified as free of mercury. There's been some concern that the tiles may break down over time and release mercury vapor. Checking WMTR Sports, Yankees clobber the Rangers 9-2. Mets lost to the Rockies 6-2. Weather today, clouds will increase throughout the day with a high of 63. Tonight, sunny chance of showers, low 47. Tomorrow, afternoon showers and storms possible, high 64. 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

0: Update on Route 78 westbound. Two lanes are closed with a vehicle fire west of 287 out toward exit 26 at Rattlesnake Bridge Road. Traffic is jammed on the 287 ramps as well as 78 west. 287 southbound side, still that ramp to eastbound 24 closed at exit 37. That's an overturned tractor trailer on the ramp. Big delays there. Route 22 east and westbound accident at Gary Road in the Union area. 25 to 35 minutes, Lincoln and Holland Tunnels and George Washington Bridge. That's your total traffic update. I'm Bob Williams.
1: Here's the updated forecast for the area. Looks like sunshine for a good balance of the day, but then an increasing cloud, 60 to 65. Slight chance of some showers overnight tonight. Otherwise, just clouds. Nighttime lows 47. And a good possibility of some showers and maybe even a thunderstorm on Saturday, with Saturday's highs in the middle 60s, 90% probability of rainfall, quarter to a half inch possible. Partly cloudy on Saturday night, down to near 50, and then looks like mostly sunny weather on Sunday. Later afternoon or early evening, could be some showers on Mother's Day Sunday, high 75. That is the weather story so far for your Friday morning. Have a great...
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0: Update on Route 78 westbound. Two lanes are closed with a vehicle fire west of 287 out toward exit 26 at Rattlesnake Bridge Road. Traffic is jammed on the 287 ramps as well as 78 west. 287 southbound side still at ramp to eastbound 24 closed at exit 37. That's an overturned tractor trailer on the ramp. Big delays there. Route 22 east and westbound accident at Gary Road in the Union area. 25 to 35 minutes. Lincoln and Holland Tunnels and George Washington Bridge. That's your total traffic update. I'm Bob Williams.
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4: The WMTR AM weather forecast for this afternoon. Partial sun with an increase in clouds, mid-60s on west winds. Tonight, it's going to be cloudy. Overnight, slight chance of a shower down to 47. Showers are likely, though, on Saturday. 90% probability. May even be a thunderstorm after 2 p.m. and into the evening. Highs and rains up to 64. Low temperatures at night down to 50. Skies will become partly cloudy as the showers move east. Mother's Day, Sunday, sunshine. High 75. Looks like some showers Sunday night and Monday. I'm your meteorologist, Steve Pelletier.

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1: Nice. The WM Chair Ion Weather forecast for this afternoon. Partial sun with an increase in clouds, mid-60s on west winds. Tonight, it's going to be cloudy. Overnight, slight chance of a shower down to 47. Showers are likely, though, on Saturday. 90% probability. May even be a thunderstorm after 2 p.m. and into the evening. Highs and rains up to 64. Low temperatures at night down to 50. Skies will become partly cloudy as the showers move east. Mother's Day, Sunday, sunshine. High 75. Looks like some showers Sunday night and Monday. I'm meteorologist Steve Pelletieri reporting ionweather.com on Classic Oldies WMTR.

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1: Hi there, Beatles fans. It's me, J.C. Hayes. We've got another brand new Beatles Weekly coming up this weekend. And well, you know, it's Mother's Day coming up. That means we celebrate moms on a special Mother's Day edition of the show with solo tracks from John, Paul, and George and Beatles tracks from the White Album and more. 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
4: The WMTR Iron Weather forecast for this afternoon. Partial sun with an increase in clouds, mid-60s on west winds. Tonight, it's going to be cloudy. Overnight, slight chance of a shower down to 47. Showers are likely, though, on Saturday. 90% probability. May even be a thunderstorm after 2 p.m. and into the evening. Highs and rains up to 64. Low temperatures at night down to 50. Skies will become partly cloudy as the showers move east. Mother's Day Sunday, sunshine. High 75. Looks like some showers Sunday night and Monday. I'm meteorologist Steve Pelletieri reporting ionweather.com on Classic Oldies WMTR.

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3: The WMTR AM weather forecast for this afternoon: partial sun with an increase in clouds, mid 60s on west winds. Tonight it's going to be cloudy. Overnight, slight chance of a shower down to 47. Showers are likely though on Saturday. 90% probability. May even be a thunderstorm after 2 p.m. and into the evening. Highs and rains up to 64. Low temperatures at night down to 50. Skies will become partly cloudy as the showers move east. Mother's Day, Sunday, sunshine. High 75. Looks like some showers Sunday night and Monday. I'm meteorologist Steve Pelletieri reporting ionweather.com on Classic Oldies WMTR.

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5: The WM Chair Ion weather forecast for this afternoon. Partial sun with an increase in clouds. Mid-60s on west winds. Tonight, it's going to be cloudy. Overnight, slight chance of a shower down to 47. Showers are likely, though, on Saturday. 90% probability. May even be a thunderstorm after 2 p.m. and into the evening. Highs and rains up to 64. Low temperatures at night down to 50. Skies will become partly cloudy as the showers move east. Mother's Day, Sunday, sunshine. High 75. Looks like some showers Sunday night and Monday. I'm meteorologist Steve Pelletieri reporting ionweather.com on Classic Oldies WMTR.

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4: The WMTR AM weather forecast for this afternoon. Partial sun with an increase in clouds, mid-60s on west winds. Tonight, it's going to be cloudy. Overnight, slight chance of a shower down to 47. Showers are likely, though, on Saturday. 90% probability. May even be a thunderstorm after 2 p.m. and into the evening. Highs and rains up to 64. Low temperatures at night down to 50. Skies will become partly cloudy as the showers move east. Mother's Day, Sunday, sunshine. High 75. Looks like some showers Sunday night and Monday. I'm meteorologist Steve Pelletieri reporting ionweather.com on Classic Oldies WMTR.

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3: Here is the WMTR Ion weather forecast for your Friday night. Increasing clouds with possibility of a shower overnight. Down to 47. Wet weather for Saturday. Showers and maybe even a thunderstorm. 90% probability of rain. Highs mid-60s. Lows at night down to near 50 with partly cloudy conditions. Mother's Day, Sunday, sunshine 75. Some showers at night. Showers Monday. Highs ranging to near 61. I'm meteorologist Steve Pelletier reporting IonWeather.com on Classic Oldies WMTR.

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I want to show these poems of my soul. My poems are soft green. 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My poems are like a wounded fawn seeking refuge in the forest. The last verse says,

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2: Here is the WMTR Ion weather forecast for your Friday night. Increasing clouds with possibility of a shower overnight. Down to 47. Wet weather for Saturday. Showers and maybe even a thunderstorm. 90% probability of rain. Highs mid-60s. Lows at night down to near 50 with partly cloudy conditions. Mother's Day, Sunday, sunshine, 75. Some showers at night. Showers Monday. Highs ranging to near 61. I'm meteorologist Steve Pelletier reporting IonWeather.com on Classic Oldies WMTR.

0: travels Route 78. Total traffic taking you on the westbound side. We're right around 287 at exit 29. Extra heavy traffic going out to around exit 26. The ramps at exit 26 from 78 are closed down. There's an overturned boom truck on Rattlesnake Bridge Road. That's the reason for the closure. Your 206 through PPAC or Chester or going up through Flanders. Even through Hackettstown, 46 is quite busy. If you're using 46 westbound, going into Grand Avenue, Mountain Avenue, that whole area, busy tonight. And we do have 46 in Denville where we had an accident. Looks like you're still going to be slow right around Main Street. I'm Christina Lang, and that's a look at your total traffic.
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0: travels Route 78. Total traffic taking you on the westbound side. We're right around 287 at exit 29. Extra heavy traffic going out to around exit 26. The ramps at exit 26 from 78 are closed down. There's an overturned boom truck on Rattlesnake Bridge Road. That's the reason for the closure. You're 206 through PPAC or Chester or going up through Flanders. Even through Hackettstown, 46 is quite busy. If you're using 46 westbound, going into Grand Avenue, Mountain Avenue, that whole area, busy tonight. And we do have 46 in Denville where we had an accident. Looks like you're still going to be slow right around Main Street. I'm Christina Lang, and that's a look at your total traffic.
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4: The WM Chair Ion weather forecast for this afternoon. Partial sun with an increase in clouds, mid-60s on west winds. Tonight, it's going to be cloudy. Overnight, slight chance of a shower down to 47. Showers are likely, though, on Saturday. 90% probability. May even be a thunderstorm after 2 p.m. and into the evening. Highs and rains up to 64. Low temperatures at night down to 50. Skies will become partly cloudy as the showers move east. Mother's Day, Sunday, sunshine. High 75. Looks like some showers Sunday night and Monday. I'm meteorologist Steve Pelletieri reporting ionweather.com on Classic Oldies WMTR.

to let you know I can really shake them down.

0: travels Route 78. Total traffic taking you on the westbound side. We're right around 287 at exit 29. Extra heavy traffic going out to around exit 26. The ramps at exit 26 from 78 are closed down. There's an overturned boom truck on Rattlesnake Bridge Road. That's the reason for the closure. You're 206 through PPAC or Chester or going up through Flanders. Even through Hackettstown, 46 is quite busy. If you're using 46 westbound, going into Grand Avenue, Mountain Avenue, that whole area, busy tonight. And we do have 46 in Denville where we had an accident. Looks like you're still going to be slow right around Main Street. I'm Christina Lang, and that's a look at your total traffic.
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6: Here is the WMTR Ion weather forecast for your Friday night. Increasing clouds with possibility of a shower overnight. Down to 47. Wet weather for Saturday. Showers and maybe even a thunderstorm. 90% probability of rain. Highs mid-60s. Lows at night down to near 50 with partly cloudy conditions. Mother's Day, Sunday, sunshine 75. Some showers at night. Showers Monday. Highs ranging to near 61. I'm meteorologist Steve Pelletier reporting IonWeather.com on Classic Oldies WMTR.

0: travels Route 78. Total traffic taking you on the westbound side. We're right around 287 at exit 29. Extra heavy traffic going out to around exit 26. The ramps at exit 26 from 78 are closed down. There's an overturned boom truck on Rattlesnake Bridge Road. That's the reason for the closure. You're 206 through PPAC or Chester or going up through Flanders. Even through Hackettstown, 46 is quite busy. If you're using 46 westbound, going into Grand Avenue, Mountain Avenue, that whole area, busy tonight. And we do have 46 in Denville where we had an accident. Looks like you're still going to be slow right around Main Street. I'm Christina Lang, and that's a look at your total traffic.
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And you're inside the Doo-Wop Drive. Doo-Wop Drive. Another hour of street corner sounds starts right now.

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